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0: Well, here is something romantic and beautiful for you by Tchaikovsky, his Andante Cantabile for cello and string orchestra. The cellist is Yo-Yo Ma. It's the Pittsburgh Symphony with Lauren Mazel.

That's Tchaikovsky's Andante Cantabile for cello and string orchestra, Yo-Yo Ma and the Pittsburgh Symphony with Lauren Mazel conducting. By the way, the Boston Symphony Orchestra's next season, beginning in the fall, is full of Tchaikovsky. You'll hear all of the symphonies. 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

0: Bach's Fifth French Suite with the British pianist James Rhodes here on WCRB. Don't forget, Sunday mornings are so much better when they start with Bach, and that's what we do for you. Brian McCreath brings you the Bach Hour every single Sunday morning at 6.
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0: Well, if there is some chore that you still need to face tonight, here is the energy you're looking for. The Festive Overture by Shostakovich. This is the Cincinnati Pops with Eric Kunzel.

That's the festive overture by Shostakovich, and that was the Cincinnati Pops Orchestra there. Eric Kunzel conducting on WCRB. I'm Kathy Fuller, always so grateful for your company. Thank you so much for listening to WCRB. I've got Hummel's Grand Concerto for Bassoon and Orchestra for you now. Nadina Mackie-Jackson is the bassoonist with the Toronto Chamber Orchestra and conductor Nicholas McGeegan.

0: The Toronto Chamber Orchestra, Nicholas McGeegan conducting, with bassoonist Nadina Mackey-Jackson in Hummel's Grand Concerto for Bassoon and Orchestra.
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0: What a treat we have for you coming up on Mother's Day evening, the Sunday at 7 o'clock. It's WCRB in concert with Vivo Performing Arts, the Budapest Festival Orchestra, Yvonne Fischer, conducting Mahler's Third Symphony. I hope you can make a date with us this Sunday at 7. Well, here is the Albinoni Adagio with the Berlin Philharmonic and Herbert von Karajan.

That's the Albinoni Adagio with the Berlin Philharmonic and Herbert von Karajan. I'm Kathy Fuller. If you are searching for interesting things to do, don't forget about the Boston Calendar. They've got over 80 ideas for you, and they are fun. Things like the Somerville Porch Fest. Check it out, the Boston Calendar. Here are the five bagatelles for string trio and harmonium by Dvorak with the ensemble Domus.

0: Five Bagatelles for String Trio and Harmonium by Dvorak, and that was the ensemble Domus. Coming up, the French pianist Jean-Eflamme Bavouzé has Debussy for you right after this.
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0: Okay, lights out for this one. 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

That is the French pianist Jean-Eflam Bavouzet in Debussy's Reverie here on WCRB. Hey, don't forget about our brand new Dream Stream hosted by David O'Leary, helping you find a clear head and a calmer soul. 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I'm Kathy Fuller with Mozart for you. 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
0: Well, here's an old hymn tune by Orlando Gibbons called This is the Record of John, arranged by Nico Muley for orchestra. This is the Aurora Orchestra.

That's Nico Muley's arrangement of This is the Record of John, an old hymn tune by Orlando Gibbons. You heard the Aurora Orchestra there with Nicholas Colon. I'm Kathy Fuller. You're listening to 99.5 WCRB. We are Classical Radio Boston. So glad to have you along. Here is the second suite now by Maurice Ravel, from Daphnis and Chloe. This is the Cleveland Orchestra and conductor Christoph von Dohnányi.

0: The second suite from Ravel's Daphnis and Chloe with the Cleveland Orchestra and conductor Christoph von Dohnányi. I've got the Danish String Quartet for you coming up next.
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0: Well, Katie Ladrigan has a wonderful morning of music for you starting tomorrow at 6 a.m. Right now, I've got the Danish String Quartet with Beethoven's 12th Quartet.

0: Beethoven's 12th string quartet. That was the Danish string quartet here on WCRB. Well, stick around. We'll keep the music flowing right through the night on Late Nights on WCRB. That's next, right after this.
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It's just about midnight here in Boston. This is Liz Seitz here with you at 99.5 WCRB. To start off our night, we have one of the most amazing symphonies for you. This is Mahler's second symphony titled Resurrection, with Leonard Bernstein conducting the London Symphony Orchestra.

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0: Liz Seitz here with you at 99.5 WCRB Boston. Here's another great composer for you, Johann Sebastian Bach. Here's his sonata in E major for flute and piano with Julie Skolnick on flute and Sophie Skolnick-Brauer on piano.

Julie Skolnick on flute, and Sophie Skolnick-Brower on piano with Bach's Sonata in E major. 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

0: Taillefer's Concertino for Harp and Orchestra, featuring Julien Benet on harp, with the Women's Philharmonic, conducted by Joanne Folletta.
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0: Liz Seitz here with you at 99.5 WCRB Boston. It's just a little past two, and now we have Johann Heinrich Schmelzer's Fifth Sonata, performed by Trio Settecento.

Schmelzer's Fifth Sonata with Trio Settecento. Make sure to tune in tonight at 8 for a repeat broadcast of the BSO in Tanglewood. It's an all Beethoven concert, which includes his iconic Fifth Symphony, but also the Third Piano Concerto. Make sure to catch it. Now here's a little Mozart for you. It's his post-horn serenade with Iona Brown conducting the Academy of St. Martin in the Fields.

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And now here's another one of my favorite composers, Claude Debussy. It's his gorgeous violin sonata with Bomsori Kim on violin and Raphael Blechecz on piano.

0: That was pianist Rafael Blechich and violinist Bomsori Kim with Debussy's Violin Sonata.
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The Bruggen Instrumental Collegium performing Telemann's Suite in F. Now for Haydn's 43rd Piano Trio with the Kallestein Laredo Robinson Trio.

Haydn's 43rd Piano Trio with the Kallerstein Laredo Robinson Trio. 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
0: Liz Seitz here with you at 99.5 WCRB Boston. Boston's a great city for live concerts. For instance, the Boston Chamber Symphony will be playing a lovely concert this evening at 7:30 at the Grace Episcopal Church in Newton. It features Mendelssohn's Fourth Symphony and Reinecke's Flute Concerto. Check it out. Now, Respighi's Nocturne with Magdalena Hoffmann on harp.

That was Magdalena Hoffmann playing Respighi's Nocturne. Up next is Carl Philipp Emanuel Bach's Second Oboe Concerto, performed on the oboe by Koo Ebinger. Tone Koopman conducts the Amsterdam Baroque Orchestra.

Ku Abinga on oboe with Tone Koopman conducting the Amsterdam Baroque Orchestra with C.P.E. Bach's second oboe concerto. Now we have the lovely Brahms horn trio with Susan Tomes on piano, Anthony Marwood violin, and Stephen Sterling on horn.

0: Brahms's Horn Trio with pianist Susan Tomes, Anthony Marwood on violin, and Stephen Sterling on horn.
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0: Liz Seitz here with you at 99.5 WCRB Boston. Don't forget, at 6 this morning, Katie Ladrigan will be joining us with a lovely Handel Concerto Grosso. But for now, here's Vivaldi's L'Olympiade Overture with the Freiburg Baroque Orchestra, conducted by Thomas Hengelbrock.

L'Olympiade Overture by Vivaldi, performed by the Freiburg Baroque Orchestra, conducted by Thomas Hengelbrock. Now Schubert's fourth symphony titled Tragic. It's performed by the Bavarian Radio Symphony Orchestra, conducted by Carlo Maria Giulini.

The Tragic Symphony by Schubert with Carlo Maria Giallini conducting the Bavarian Radio Symphony Orchestra. And now Robert Schumann's Piano Quartet with Andre Previn on piano, Jung-O Kim on violin, Helichiro Hoyama on viola, and Gary Hoffman on cello. Enjoy.

0: Schumann's Piano Quartet right here on WCRB. That was Andre Previn at the piano, joined by violinist Jung-Uk Kim, violist Ichiro Oyama, and cellist Gary Hoffman. I'm Katie Ladrigan, very pleased to be here with you on a Saturday morning here in Boston.
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0: 45 degrees right now in Boston. Some gorgeous sunshine coming up over that horizon. There is rain happening later today, so don't be too fooled, but let's enjoy it while we can. Right along with Eric Coates' London Again Suite, Mayfair.

Mayfair from Eric Coates' suite London Again. Charles Groves and the Royal Liverpool Philharmonic Orchestra. 6:04 a.m. and time for some Handel, his fourth concerto grosso, courtesy of Richard Egar and the Academy of Ancient Music.

0: Handel's Fourth Concerto Grosso with Richard Egar in the Academy of Ancient Music.
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0: I'm Katie Ladrigan. Up next here on Classical Radio Boston, music inspired by the movement of spiders. It's a dance called the Tarantella. This is one by Saint-Saëns with the Trio d'Argento.

Sasson's Tarantella with the Trio d'Argento. Well, it looks like we're going to have rain off and on all day long. Make sure you're ready with an umbrella, especially with Porch Fest going on in Somerville. That's happening rain or shine, and it's always a good time. Real great feeling of camaraderie, even in the rain. Let's have something a little warmer right now, a little bit of musical sunshine with Mozart. His third horn concerto, Sarah Willis, with Jose Antonio Mendez Padron leading the Havana Lyceum Orchestra.

0: Sarah Willis playing Mozart's Third Horn Concerto. She was joined by the Havana Lyceum Orchestra, conducted by Jose Antonio Mendez Padron.
1: J.S. Bach worked tirelessly throughout his life to express his steadfast faith and devotion through music. 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I'm Brian McCreath, and you'll hear all sides of him on the Bach Hour, tomorrow morning at 6 on 99.5 WCRB.
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of Lana Eisenberg leading the Royal Scottish National Orchestra, the lament from William Grant Still's American Suite. I'm Katie Ladrigan. This is 99.5. So good to be here with you on this Saturday morning. Got a little telemon right now. Is Concerto for Trumpet and Violin, Reinhard Goebel leading Musica Antiqua of Cologne.

0: Telemann's Concerto for Trumpet and Violin, Reinhard Goebel, leading Musica Antiqua of Cologne. Headed your way in the next hour here on 99.5, one of Bach's Brandenburg Concertos and Ferdi Grofe's Sunrise. First, a bird courtesy of Haydn, right after this.
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0: The Danish String Quartet ready to go now with Haydn's 53rd String Quartet, The Lark.

0: Haydn's Lark String Quartet, number 53. That was the Danish String Quartet playing. I'm Katie Ladrigan with real exciting news for you. 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
0: 7:17 a.m. here in Boston with Ferdy Groffé's Grand Canyon Suite, something to go right along with that sunrise, his sunrise, Eugene Ormandy and the Philadelphia Orchestra.

Verity Groffé's Sunrise from the Grand Canyon Suite, Eugene Ormandy with the Philadelphia Orchestra. It is about 48 degrees right now in Boston, and there's a pretty big rain system making its way across New England at the moment, so we're likely to have rain off and on today. Best have an umbrella on you to be prepared. Let's have some Bach, his second Brandenburg Concerto featuring trumpet player Maurice André with the Franz Liszt Chamber Orchestra.

0: Some bright and cheery trumpet for you right there. Maurice André with Bach's Second Brandenburg Concerto, joined by the Franz Liszt Chamber Orchestra. More Bach for you every Sunday morning at 6 a.m. with our own Mr. Brian McCreath. That's the Bach Hour. And if that's a little too early, that's okay too. We've got the past episodes available streaming for free online. Don't have to sign up for anything. Just swing on by classical.org.
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0: Here's Maurizio Pollini with Beethoven's Ninth Piano Sonata.

Beethoven's Ninth Piano Sonata. That was Parizzo Pollini. I'm Katie Ladrigan. This is Classical Radio Boston. It is so nice spending this time together with you. We're looking at a little trip to the opera now. Wagner's Mastersingers of Nuremberg Overture. Pierre Boulez, the New York Philharmonic.

0: The overture to Wagner's opera Mastersingers of Nuremberg, Pierre Boulez and the New York Philharmonic.
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0: We're off to Scotland with Mendelssohn in just a moment. First, the Purcell Quartet plays Law's Dance Suite No. 1.

William Law's first dance suite. That was the Purcell Quartet. Well, we're getting close to summertime, vacation time for a lot of folks, and that can prove pretty inspiring, especially to composers. Mendelssohn took a trip to Scotland and came back with his Hebrides Overture. Christian Tielemann and the Vienna Philharmonic Orchestra.

0: Christian Tielemann and the Vienna Philharmonic Orchestra, Mendelssohn's Hebrides Overture. I just want to let you know that you can grab your flashlights and dive into the mind of one of the most acclaimed horror authors of all time on May 14th. Award-winning author R.L. 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From Goosebumps to Fear Street, Stine's spooky novels have captivated readers for decades, and now it's your turn to understand the method behind the madness directly from the man himself. 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
0: 8:16 a.m. here in Boston. I'm Katie Ladrigan. So nice being here with you on 99.5. A little Mozart ahead. First, it's Copland's Tenderland, The Promise of Living. Eric Kunzel and the Cincinnati Pops Orchestra.

A beautiful melody there, courtesy of Copeland, The Promise of Living from the Tenderland. Eric Kunzel leading the Cincinnati Pops Orchestra. Let's have the St. Luke's Chamber Ensemble now, the Allegro from Mozart's 10th Divertimento.

0: The Allegro from Mozart's 10th Divertimento. That was St. Luke's Chamber Ensemble. Well, exciting times. This week we've got jazz nights at the Boston Public Library for you. Thursday, 5:30 p.m., multi-instrumentalist and composer Sam Spear doing a collection of songs inspired by her formative years here in Boston. That's all happening at our Boston Public Library studio. Jazz nights are free, open to the public. 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Let us know you're coming by, classical.org/events. Show up early, bring some friends. 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
0: 47 degrees with some rain off and on today in Boston. That's all right. We're getting all the rain out of the way today so we can have some sunny skies and almost 70 degrees tomorrow. Looking forward to that. In the meantime, something to go right along with the gloomy weather outside, Weber's Der Freischütz Overture, Antony Witte, the New Zealand Symphony Orchestra.

Antoni Witt and the New Zealand Symphony Orchestra, Weber's Der Freischütz Overture. 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I'm Katie Ladrigan with your WCRB Weekend Planner, just under half an hour away. Plenty of good ideas for today and tomorrow, Mother's Day. Some lilacs, a giant Lego duck, and more. You'll hear all about it again in just about 28 minutes or so. Right now, a perfect piece for the season, Vivaldi's Spring. Alan Loveday with Neville Marriner and the Academy of St. Martin in the Fields.

0: Vivaldi's Spring from the Four Seasons, Alan Loveday on the violin with Neville Mariner leading the Academy of St. Martin in the Fields.
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0: I want to make sure that you are signed up for our free weekly e-newsletter, The Note. 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Doesn't take very long, and heck, we'll even have a nice little soundtrack for you while you do it. Gershwin's Romantic 1927.

Alicia Zizzo with Gershwin's Romantic 1927. Let's hear it for one of Bach's sons now, Johann Christian Bach's Second Symphony, Anthony Halsted and the Hanover Band.

0: Johann Christian Bach's Second Symphony, the Hanover Band, led by Anthony Halsted. Tomorrow night at 7 p.m., it's WCRB in concert with Vivo Performing Arts and the Budapest Festival Orchestra playing Mahler's Third Symphony. Oh, it's absolutely glorious. They are led by Ivan Fischer. It was recorded live at Symphony Hall. 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
0: It's 9:14.

Dowland's Frog Galliard. That was the Julian Bream Consort. I'm Katie Ladrigan here with you on 99.5, where it's time for the WCRB Weekend Planner. So many things going on around town today, not the least of which is the Somerville Porch Fest, one of my favorite things each year. Also paired with it, the Hero Fest at the Dormition of Virgin Mary Greek Orthodox Church. So you get some yummy Greek food, and then you get to go hear some amazing music from artists all over this part of New England. It's truly one of my favorite events. You really can't miss it. That's happening rain or shine as well. Tomorrow is Mother's Day, which means it's Lilac Sunday at the Arnold Arboretum. They're saying the blooms are absolutely stunning this year. Being cold a little longer gave us a little longer bloom season, apparently. And because it's Lilac Sunday, picnicking is allowed. It's one of the few days of the year you can go do that, so take advantage. A couple chances to get your dancing on. Bachata by the River, happening at Magazine Beach Park on the Charles tomorrow night, or do some Lindy Hop, a little swing dancing at the Jamaica Pond Boathouse in JP tomorrow late afternoon. This weekend, it's all about ducklings. Duckling Day on Boston Common today, with Lego having a quackstruction zone. They're going to make a mama duck out of Legos over 10 feet tall, and you'll be able to take photos with it on Sunday. The North Bennett Street School in the North End just opened their annual exhibition, Discipline Through Decades. Some stunning pieces on display. Shout out to my friend Isabel and her beautiful pigeon brooch. And there's a really cool slice of Boston history as well. If you are in Waltham, look out. It's the Watch City Steampunk Fest, or you can swing by the Lyman Estate Greenhouses for their annual herb sale. And Lowell's having their Spring Busker Festival. Musicians, aerialists, dancers, and more, plus lots of local artists, shops, and food trucks. Let's have some drama now, courtesy of Bizet's Carmen, a first suite of themes. Leonard Slatkin and the St. Louis Symphony Orchestra.

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0: Well, you can join WCRB in our Fraser studio for a live performance from the Boston Symphony Chamber Players. 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You can get tickets for the Boston Symphony Chamber Players, again, in our Fraser studio on May 19th at classical.org/events. In the meanwhile, a little chamber music from Beethoven, variations on Papageno's aria from Mozart's The Magic Flute. Emmanuel Axe with Yo-Yo Ma.

Beethoven's Variations on Mozart's Magic Flute, the aria by Papageno. Yo-Yo Ma joined by pianist Emmanuel Axe. I'm Katie Ladrigan. This is 99.5 WCRB right here in Boston, where it is 48 degrees, a little bit of rain coming in. So make sure you have an umbrella on you. We're going to try and get it out of the way so that we have a beautiful sunny day tomorrow. Right now, Carlo Maria Jellini and the Philharmonia Orchestra, Defia's Three-Cornered Hat.

0: Defia's three-cornered hat, Carla Maria Giulini, and the Philharmonia Orchestra.
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0: A pair of flutes on deck, Jean-Pierre Rampal and Shigenori Kudo, joined by harpsichordist John Steele Ritter, Telemann's first scherzo.

Always refreshing. Jean-Pierre Rampal and Shigenori Kudo playing flute and John Steele Ritter harpsichord for Telemann's First Scherzo. I'm Katie Latrigan. This is 99.5. We're going to keep on moving in this 10 o'clock hour with Dvorak's Heroes Song, Anders Nelson's and the Bavarian Radio Symphony Orchestra.

0: Dvorak's Hero's Song, Bavarian Radio Symphony Orchestra, led by Andres Nelsons. 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That includes the Fifth Symphony and one of his piano concertos with soloist Yefim Bronfman. 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
0: I'm Katie Ladrigan here with you on WCRB. This Saturday morning, a little gloomy out there, but we've got Mozart to keep us happy. His clarinet quintet with Sabine Meyer as the soloist, joined by the Hagen Quartet.

0: Mozart's Clarinet Quintet, Sabine Meyer, joined by the Hagen Quartet. I'm Katie Ladrigan. 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
0: Yoel Levy conducts the Atlanta Symphony Orchestra right now with a piece they commissioned for the 1996 Olympics in Atlanta, Georgia, Torquay's Javelin.

Torquay's Javelin, Yoel Levy leading the Atlanta Symphony Orchestra. 51 degrees right now in Boston. That rain happening off and on all day long. You might get lucky, might be a little light, but still, best to have your umbrella with you in any case. Let's have some Bach now. His first keyboard concerto featuring the wonderful Simona Dinnerstein and the Kammerorchester Staatskapelle Berlin.

0: Simona Dinnerstein sparkling away at that first keyboard concerto by Bach. She was joined by the Kammer Orchestra Staatskapelle Berlin.
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0: I'm Katie Ladrigan here with you on 99.5, and a quick invitation to join WCRB in our Fraser studio for a live performance from the Boston Symphony Chamber Players. This is one of those rare concerts where you get to hear the first-tier players of the BSO in an intimate performance space. 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You can get tickets and learn more about the Boston Symphony Chamber Player Concert happening on May 19th. 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Right now, Fauré Sicilienne, Albrecht Meyer joined by Matthias Monius and the Academy of St. Martin in the Fields.

For a Sicilian, that was Albrecht Meyer playing Oboe d'Amore, joined by Matthias Simonius in the Academy of St. Martin in the Fields. 11:39 a.m. here in Boston. Really looking forward to Olivia Waring coming in this afternoon. She's got Bernstein's West Side Story Symphonic Dances with Bernstein himself conducting. That'll be about 12:30. Right now, Mendelssohn's Second Piano Quartet. Here's Domus.

0: That was Dolmus with the Second Piano Quartet by Mendelssohn here on Classical Radio Boston.
1: 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And Our Pleasure Singers, presenting the premiere of Abyssopelagic, a choral odyssey, a thrilling choral composition featuring piano, clarinet, tenor saxophone, and cello, with original poetry by Rhode Island composer and choral conductor Nicholas Rocha. Sunday afternoon, May 17th at 3 at Second Congregational Church in Attleboro, with a composer talk proceeding at 2 and a post-concert reception. Ticket info at opsingers.org.
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0: It's 12:02. Good afternoon. I'm Olivia Waring here with you on this drizzly May Saturday. We've got Haydn's Miracle Symphony coming up in just about 5 minutes. Right now, the country song from Gustav Holst's Songs Without Words. Here's Andrew Manzi with the Royal Liverpool Philharmonic Orchestra.

That was Country Song from Songs Without Words by Gustav Holst. We heard Andrew Manzi leading the Royal Liverpool Philharmonic Orchestra there. I've got a piece for you by Haydn now. It's dubbed the Miracle Symphony, and the name comes from a pretty wild story. At the piece's premiere, the theater was filled to capacity, and near the end, the audience all moved closer to the stage for a better look at the musicians, at which point the chandelier came crashing down, but everyone was fine. Here's the Miracle Symphony now with Nicholas Harnoncourt and the Concertgebouw Orchestra.

0: Nicholas Harnoncourt leading the Royal Liverpool Philharmonic Orchestra in Haydn's Miracle Symphony.
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0: I hope you'll join us tonight at 8 for the Boston Symphony Orchestra. 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Tune in right here at 8 o'clock. Here's a dance suite.

The King's Noise with a dance suite by John Dowland here on Classical Radio Boston. I've got one of my favorite pieces for you now. It has so many earworms in it. It's the iconic musical retelling of Romeo and Juliet, the symphonic dances from West Side Story by Leonard Bernstein. Here's Bernstein himself with the Los Angeles Philharmonic.

0: You know, I always get the sense that the musicians are having so much fun with that piece. That's the Symphonic Dances from West Side Story. We heard Leonard Bernstein, the composer himself, leading the Los Angeles Philharmonic.
1: J.S. 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I'm Brian McCreath, and you'll hear all sides of him on the Bach Hour, tomorrow morning at 6 on 99.5 WCRB.
2: 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Sunday afternoon, May 17th at 3 at Second Congregational Church in Attleboro, with a composer talk proceeding at 2 and a post-concert reception. 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
0: Good afternoon. I'm Olivia Waring. So happy to be here with you this Saturday. It's 1:03 right now. Thanks for joining. Beethoven's Violin Concerto will be our musical anchor of sorts this hour, and I'm very excited to bring you Anne-Sophie Mutter performing that piece. Right now, the first Rhapsody by Brahms. Here's Alain Grimaud.

0: That was Alain Grimaud with the First Rhapsody by Brahms here on Classical Radio Boston.
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0: Tomorrow night, we are in concert at 7 with Vivo Performing Arts and the Budapest Festival Orchestra performing Mahler's Third Symphony, recorded live at Symphony Hall in Boston. You can listen to an interview with conductor Yvonne Fischer and stream past episodes of In Concert by downloading the CRB app. I'm Olivia Waring. Great to be with you this afternoon. Here's La Foschina now with Maurice Steger.

La Foschina by Marco Uccellini with Maurice Steger and his ensemble there playing recorder. It is cloudy today. We've got highs in the upper 50s and there'll be pretty consistent rain throughout the afternoon into the evening hours. We'll see things taper off in Boston at around 11 p.m. Tomorrow is mostly cloudy with highs close to 70 degrees. Here's Beethoven's violin concerto. We've got Herbert von Karajan with the Berlin Philharmonic and the soloist is Anne-Sophie Mutter.

0: That was Beethoven's Violin Concerto. Anne-Sophie Mutter was the soloist, and Herbert von Karajan led the Berlin Philharmonic. 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
0: Good afternoon. It's just about 2:06 right now, and I'm Olivia Waring. Here are festivals from Debussy's Second Nocturne. We've got Jean Martinot with the French National Orchestra.

Jean Martineau with the French National Orchestra. That was Festivals by Debussy here on Classical Radio Boston. Duckling Day on Boston Common starts tomorrow at 10 a.m. and it's got all the makings of a perfect family-friendly weekend festival. There's going to be circus performers and face painting, marching bands. They'll do a reading of the children's book Make Way for Ducklings, and there's also a larger-than-life Lego duck. The weather should be really quite nice tomorrow, so be sure to bring the whole family. Handel's Harp Concerto is next with Hans Ludwig Hirsch and the Innsbruck Chamber Orchestra. We'll hear Claudio Antonelli on the harp.

0: Claudia Antonelli playing Handel's Harp Concerto with the Innsbruck Chamber Orchestra, led by Hans Ludwig Hirsch.
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0: 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Here's a divertimento by Mozart with members of the Netherlands Winds Ensemble.

A divertimento by Mozart there with members of the Netherlands Wind Ensemble. In the next hour, we'll hear a flute concerto by C.P.E. Bach, also a beautiful piece by Caroline Shaw that's coming up right around 3. Right now, the first piano concerto by Franz Liszt with Marta Argerich and the London Symphony Orchestra, Claudio Abbado conducting.

0: The first piano concerto by Franz Liszt there. Claudio Abbado with the London Symphony Orchestra. And we heard Marta Argerich at the keyboard.
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0: Good afternoon. It's 3:03 right now, and I'm Olivia Waring here with you on this Saturday. Caroline Shaw is an absolutely amazing composer. She's a violinist. She's a singer. She's won a Pulitzer and 2 Grammys, and we'll hear selections from her piece Plan and Elevation. Here's the Ataka Quartet.

The Ataka Quartet with selections from Plan and Elevation by the amazing Caroline Shaw. Years ago, back in school, I was in a choir with her and had no idea till years after the fact, so I gotta get out my time machine and ask for her autograph. She's amazing. Here's the Fifth Flute Concerto now by C.P.E. Bach with Jörg Färber and the Württemberg Chamber Orchestra. James Galway plays flute.

0: A flute concerto by C.P.E. Bach, played there by the man with the golden flute, James Galway, and that was Jörg Färber with the Württemberg Chamber Orchestra, here on Classical Radio Boston.
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0: Just a quick reminder that tomorrow night at 7, rather, we're in concert with Vivo Performing Arts and the Budapest Festival Orchestra. They'll be performing Mahler's Third Symphony, which was recorded live at Symphony Hall in Boston. You can listen to an interview with conductor Ivan Fischer and stream past episodes of In Concert by downloading the CRB Classical app. I'm Olivia Waring. Happy Saturday. Hope you're doing well, and thanks for spending your time here with us at WCRB. Here is Siegfried's Rhine Journey from Twilight of the Gods by Wagner with Fritz Reiner and the Chicago Symphony Orchestra.

We heard Siegfried's Rhine Journey from Twilight of the Gods by Richard Wagner. That was Fritz Reiner with the Chicago Symphony Orchestra. As you go about your day today, maybe dodging the raindrops, or tomorrow when it gets a little bit warmer, don't forget you can always take us with you by downloading the CRB app on your smartphone and accessing any of our streams or on-demand content, as well as our live radio feed. We're here with you 24/7. The 53rd Piano Sonata now by Haydn. Here's Alfred Brendel at the keyboard.

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0: I'm Olivia Waring. It is 4 o'clock right now, 53 degrees out there and raining. The rain will continue till about midnight tonight. It's the perfect time to get cozy indoors this afternoon, maybe make yourself a warm beverage, and enjoy the Suite for Strings by John Rutter. Here's the Royal Philharmonic Orchestra.

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John Rutter himself there conducting the Royal Philharmonic Orchestra here on Classical Radio Boston. Telemann's Suite in D is next. Here's Trevor Pinnock with the English Concert.

0: A suite by Telemann, that was Trevor Pinnock with the English Concert. We'll have Rhythm, courtesy of George Gershwin, right after this.
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Vesco Ashkenazi and Ludmila Angelov with I Got Rhythm by George Gershwin. It is 4:43 right now. I hope you're staying warm and dry this afternoon, and thanks for tuning in to WCRB. The Trumpet Concerto now by Johann Nepomuk Hummel with Wynton Marsalis and Raymond Lepard leading the English Chamber Orchestra.

0: The Trumpet Concerto by Johann Nepomuk Hummel. Wynton Marsalis was the soloist, and Raymond Lepard led the English Chamber Orchestra.
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0: It is 5:03 right now. I'm Olivia Waring, and I'm so happy to be spending this Saturday with you. We've got the Italian Symphony by Mendelssohn coming up in around 25 minutes. Bach's first keyboard partita is next with Igor Levit.

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0: 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Multi-instrumentalist and composer Sam Spear performs a collection of songs inspired by her formative years emerging in Boston's music scene. 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Dvorak's 8th Slavonic Dance now with Jose Serebriere and the Bournemouth Symphony Orchestra.

The Eighth Slavonic Dance by Dvorak, Jose Serebriere with the Bournemouth Symphony Orchestra. I'm Olivia Waring. It is 5:28. Thanks for so much for spending this rainy Saturday afternoon with me. Izzy Claudio is on deck to bring you a Tchaikovsky symphony in the 6 o'clock hour. Then there'll be a throwback to last year's Tanglewood season. You'll hear an encore broadcast of the BSO at 8 o'clock featuring Beethoven's Fifth. All that and more ahead here on WCRB. Here's Mendelssohn's Italian Symphony now, Colin Davis with the BSO.

0: Mendelssohn's Italian Symphony. Colin Davis conducted the Boston Symphony Orchestra. You'll be hearing an encore broadcast from the Boston Symphony tonight at 8, an all-Beethoven concert with pianist Yefim Bronfman.
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0: I'm Izzy Claudio. It's so wonderful to be with you tonight. Christopher Austin conducting the Royal Liverpool Philharmonic Orchestra, Joby Talbot's Hovercraft on Classical Radio Boston.

Joby Talbot's hovercraft, Christopher Austin conducted the Royal Liverpool Philharmonic Orchestra. Now we're getting closer to the summertime, so it's time for another Tanglewood season. I'm especially excited for Joe Hisashi's performance on July 18th. You can read about the upcoming Tanglewood season on classical.org. Now the Academy of St. Martin in the Fields Chamber Ensemble with Handel's Fourth Trio Sonata.

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0: I'm Izzy Claudio. It's so wonderful to be here with you. I hope you've had a lovely Saturday so far. Here's the Amadeus Quartet with Mozart's Ninth String Quartet on Classical Radio Boston.

Mozart's Ninth String Quartet, performed by the Amadeus Quartet. Now, our encore Boston Symphony broadcast is coming up in less than an hour. Andras Nelsons is conducting an all Beethoven program, his second Leonora Overture, his third Piano Concerto, and his fifth symphony. The featured soloist is Yefim Bronfman. Right now, Pierre Boulez conducting the Cleveland Orchestra, Debussy's Spring Symphonic Suite.

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1: And Newport Mansions, presenting 11 historic properties and landscapes, including 7 national historic landmarks, tracing America's architectural and social development from the colonial era through the Gilded Age. 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
0: Leif Ove Andsnes joins the Norwegian Chamber Orchestra, Haydn's Fourth Piano Concerto on 99.5 WCRB.

Haydn's Fourth Piano Concerto, Leif Ove Andsnes, joined the Norwegian Chamber Orchestra. Now, very soon you'll be hearing an encore BSO broadcast from Tanglewood last year. Andres Nelsons and pianist Yefim Bronfman present an all-Beethoven program. First, let's hear two pieces from Canadian Brass.

0: Heinrich Schütz's O Lord, Open My Lips and Monteverdi's Echesta Vita, both performed by Canadian Brass. Now, the Boston Symphony is coming up after this. I'm Izzy Claudio, and this is Classical Radio Boston.
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3: 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Thank you for being with us, and enjoy the concert. While most orchestral works definitively transmit specific moods and character, this piece is a musical Rorschach test. It moves so seamlessly through the shadowy boundaries of emotion that what one listener hears as serene and peaceful, another might interpret as anxious or even fearful. And in this concert, the soloist navigating the liminal interior landscapes of Beethoven's Third Piano Concerto is Yefim Bronfman. And while this concerto reaches each listener in unique ways, Beethoven is anything but ambiguous in the trajectory of another work on this program, one that begins with a gripping dark urgency and ends in astonishing brilliance. I'm Brian McCreath, and the Symphony No. 5 is part of an all-Beethoven program led by Andras Nelsons, coming up on this Boston Symphony Orchestra broadcast from WCRB and GBH Music.

6 months ago, in the dead of winter, the Boston Symphony and music director Andras Nelsons took on a series of programs that were simple in their outline on paper, yet in the course of their performance, proved to be surprisingly illuminating. That simple concept was to play all 9 of Beethoven's symphonies in order through 4 consecutive programs. It's music that is among the most commonly played by orchestras around the world. But in that concentrated few weeks, what we in the audience experienced was an affirmation of why this music remains so powerful. And now that same affirmation of this composer's psychologically penetrating music is at the heart of the concert you're about to hear. I'm Brian McCreath at the Koussevitzky Music Chat at Tanglewood on the Stockbridge-Lennox line in the Berkshires of Western Massachusetts. This Boston Symphony concert, led by music director Andras Nelsons, is an all-Beethoven program, beginning with the Leonora Overture No. 2, followed by the Piano Concerto No. 3, with soloist Yefim Bronfman. And following an intermission, the program concludes with the composer's Symphony No. 5. The first piece on this program is one of 4 different works Beethoven wrote for one purpose, to open the opera that eventually came to be called Fidelio. And while the differences and stories behind the Leonore Overtures numbers 1, 2, and 3, and the Fidelio Overture might seem like a merely perplexing challenge for historians, the differing character of these works shines a light on Beethoven's creative process. Through the course of composing his first 3 symphonies, Beethoven refined the art of expressing drama, intensity, and emotion in purely instrumental terms. And when he turned his attention to an overture for his new opera, he followed that route to compose a narrative reflection of the story of the opera in a compact 14 minutes, as though it were something like the movie trailers we see in theaters that tell an entire story in just a few minutes. The Leonore Overture No. 2 opened the opera's first performance, and Beethoven wrote a revised version called Leonore Overture No. 3,